0: Hamburg, Motor Reserve Hamburg, call sign Charlie 6, Oscar X-Ray 6, this is a Brea Signal Station, do you read me on channel 1-6, over. Yes, good morning, sir, can you switch channel 1-0, please?
1: 1-0.
0: Motor Vessel Hamburg, Motor Vessel Hamburg, this is a Brea Signal Station on channel 1-0, do you read me?
1: Yes, really well, really well.
0: Yes, good morning, sir. What is your last port of call and your destination, please?
1: Last port of call, Saint-Malo. Next port of call, Saint-Hilaire. Yes.
0: How many people on board and what is your maximum draft, please?
1: Maximum draft 5.5 meters. Passengers 359, crew 161, total 520.
0: Okay, thank you, sir. What is your ETA, please?
1: Estimate time arrival to the pilot station 0700.
0: All copies, sir. Thank you for this information. I wish you a good day.

vessel, la liberté, la liberté, sailing vessel, la liberté, this is Corsen MRTC, channel 16, do you read me? Are you thinking, sir?

La liberté, call center emergency. Yes, it's the sailing vessel Polaris. We are trying to call him. He's coming to your position, so he will